A statuesque woman is walking towards me. 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I don't know if this is really Greta Garbo, any more than I know that this is really Hollywood.

film that transformed me, and I know it will transform you. Will you be my date here in Malmö to see the story of Gösta Berling, the Swedish film that made me a star? I think you will find it powerful and in ways you might not imagine. Let's walk. The movie theater.

0: Après la Chine, direction West Hollywood, où Indra Devi ouvre son studio de yoga en 1947. Et pour se faire connaître, eh bien c'est très simple, elle invite des stars, des actrices surtout. Eva Gabor, Greta Garbo et Gloria Swanson seront bientôt des habitués de cette nouvelle forme de yoga qu'Indra a inventée spécialement pour sa clientèle californienne. Indra Devi est morte en 2002 à l'âge de 102 ans. Pour celle qui visait l'éternité, c'est un peu court.
1: Over the past few years, to the traditional sounds of an English summer, the drone of lawnmowers, the smack of leather on willow, has been added a new noise.
2: What were the skies like when you were young?
3: They went on forever. We lived in Arizona, and the skies always had little fluffy clouds in them, and they were long and clear. There were lots of stars at night. And when it would rain, it would all turn. They were beautiful, the most beautiful skies, as a matter of fact.

and you won't see more of me. Falling from the floor and the floor got hold of me. Flowing in the flow and the flow is got of me. In the man the more means more of me. In the man the more when I call just more of me. In the man the know that the call is calling me. In the man the more when the won't be enemy. Stop this, I don't want this, let me disrupt all the self-destructiveness. I digress with the die stressing me. If I digress, well then there's something wrong with me. I congress from myself to myself and I protest all this low press in my shelf. All this nonsense about being okay with this. So chivalrous, I'm not okay with this. I'm gonna get from this. I'm gonna stand on my grave and just reach my hand to the great abyss. Let me tell you, I'm still a body, just a body, and I'm just like everybody. I'm a flesh and bone and body, sense of self that needs a body. Recognize itself through all the pattern shapes that go around it. But there's never anybody, it's just me, there is nobody. And I'm blind, but I still find it. All these shapes that help to find me through the fog that held my mind. Yes, I scream with all my fine. I got to tear into a universe that don't care. It just echo of my own soul, and I can't go or just let go of it. My imminent death is a weight on my chest. Yo, my breath is congesting with all of this self flow. I can't breathe, but I'm still spitting, and I don't believe, but I'm still spitting, and I can't leave, so I'm still spitting, and I can't breathe, but I'm still.

Was it a huntsman or a player that made you pay the cost, that now assumes relaxed positions and prostitutes your loss? Were you tortured by your own thirst in those pleasures that you seek, that made you Tom the Curious, that makes you James the Weak?

Ladies and gentlemen, please welcome Reagan and Haig, Mr. Bacon and Friend, Mrs. Thatcher, the Paisley, Mr. Brezhnev and Party, the ghost of McCarthy, and the memories of Nixon. And now, adding color, a group of anonymous Latin American meatpacking glitterati.

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0: Après la Chine, direction West Hollywood, où Indra Devi ouvre son studio de yoga en 1947. 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Eva Gabor, Greta Garbo et Gloria Swanson seront bientôt des habitués de cette nouvelle forme de yoga qu'Indra a inventée spécialement pour sa clientèle californienne. Indra Devi est morte en 2002 à l'âge de 102 ans. Pour celle qui visait l'éternité, c'est un peu court.
1: Over the past few years, to the traditional sounds of an English summer, the drone of lawnmowers, the smack of leather on willow, has been added a new noise.
2: What were the skies like when you were young?
3: They went on forever. We lived in Arizona, and the skies always had little fluffy clouds in them, and they were long and clear. There were lots of stars at night. And when it would rain, they were beautiful, the most beautiful skies, as a matter of fact.